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6: Here's your Super Hits 106 Tri-State Forecast. Slight chance of rain showers tonight, otherwise overcast skies. Lows level off around 54. Daytime highs approaching 81 tomorrow. Sunshine mixed with clouds at times. Partly cloudy tomorrow night. Chance of thunderstorms. Lows level off around 59. Temperatures well above average Saturday and Sunday with highs in the mid-80s. Thunderstorms possible both days. Right now, it's 70 degrees. I'm Staff Meteorologist Paul Trombley.

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1: Here's your Super Hits 106 Tri-State Forecast. Cloudy skies expected tonight with a slight chance of rain showers. Lows dip down to about 54. A mix of clouds and sun tomorrow. Daytime highs approaching 81. Lows around 59 tomorrow night. Chance of thunderstorms. Mid-80s Saturday and Sunday with storms both days. Right now, 70. I'm Staff Meteorologist Derek Hite.

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7: Here's your Super Hits 106 Tri-State forecast. Cloudy skies expected tonight with a slight chance of rain showers. Lows dip down to about 54. A mix of clouds and sun tomorrow. Daytime highs approaching 81. Lows around 59 tomorrow night. Chance of thunderstorms. Mid-80s Saturday and Sunday with storms both days. Currently, it's 68 degrees. I'm staff meteorologist Derek Hite.

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2: Here's your Super Hits 106 Tri-State forecast. Cloudy skies expected tonight with a slight chance of rain showers. Lows dip down to about 54. A mix of clouds and sun tomorrow. Daytime highs approaching 81. Lows around 59 tomorrow night. Chance of thunderstorms. Mid-80s Saturday and Sunday with storms both days. Right now, it's 66 degrees. I'm staff meteorologist Derek Hite.

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3: Here's your Super Hits 106 Tri-State forecast. Cloudy skies expected tonight with a slight chance of rain showers. Lows dip down to about 54. A mix of clouds and sun tomorrow. Daytime highs approaching 81. Lows around 59 tomorrow night. Chance of thunderstorms. Mid-80s Saturday and Sunday with storms both days. Currently, it's 64 degrees. I'm staff meteorologist Derek Hite.

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1: 54, a mix of clouds and sun tomorrow. Daytime highs approaching 81. Lows around 59 tomorrow night. Chance of thunderstorms. Mid-80s Saturday and Sunday with storms both days. Currently, it's 64 degrees. I'm staff meteorologist Derek Hite.

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7: Here's your Super Hits 106 Tri-State forecast. Cloudy skies expected tonight with a slight chance of rain showers. Lows dip down to about 54. A mix of clouds and sun tomorrow. Daytime highs approaching 81. Lows around 59 tomorrow night. Chance of thunderstorms. Mid-80s Saturday and Sunday with storms both days. Right now, it's 61 degrees. I'm Staff Meteorologist Derek Hite.

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2: Here's your Super Hits 106 Tri-State forecast. Cloudy skies expected overnight with a slight chance for showers. Lowest level off around 54, highs around 81 Friday, a blend of clouds and sun. Partly cloudy Friday night, chance for storms, lows level off around 59. Temps well above average Saturday and Sunday with highs in the mid-80s. Storms both days. Right now, 61. I'm Staff Meteorologist Derek Hite.

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6: Here's your Super Hits 106 Tri-State forecast. Cloudy skies expected overnight with a slight chance for showers. Lowest level off around 54, highs around 81 Friday, a blend of clouds and sun. Partly cloudy Friday night, chance for storms, lows level off around 59. Temps well above average Saturday and Sunday with highs in the mid-80s. Storms both days. Right now, 61. I'm Staff Meteorologist Derek Hite.

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1: Here's your Super Hits 106 Tri-State forecast. Slight chance for showers overnight, otherwise cloudy skies expected. Lows dip down to about 54, high of 80 Friday. Chance of thunderstorms Friday night, lows around 58, partly cloudy. Temps well above average Saturday and Sunday with highs in the mid-80s. Thunderstorms possible both days. Currently 60. I'm Staff Meteorologist Derek Hite.

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2: Here's your Super Hits 106 Tri-State forecast. Slight chance for showers overnight, otherwise cloudy skies expected. Lows dip down to about 54, high of 80 Friday. Chance of thunderstorms Friday night, lows around 58, partly cloudy. Temps well above average Saturday and Sunday with highs in the mid-80s. Thunderstorms possible both days. Currently 60. I'm staff meteorologist Derek Hite.

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2: Here's your Super Hits 106 Tri-State forecast. Slight chance for showers overnight, otherwise cloudy skies expected. Lows dip down to about 54, high of 80 Friday. Chance of thunderstorms Friday night, lows around 58, partly cloudy. Temps well above average Saturday and Sunday with highs in the mid-80s. Thunderstorms possible both days. Currently, it's 58 degrees. I'm Staff Meteorologist Derek Hite.

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3: Here's your Super Hits 106 Tri-State forecast. Slight chance for showers overnight, otherwise cloudy skies expected. Lows dip down to about 54, high of 80 Friday. Chance of thunderstorms Friday night, lows around 58, partly cloudy. Temps well above average Saturday and Sunday with highs in the mid-80s. Thunderstorms possible both days. Currently, it's 58 degrees. I'm Staff Meteorologist Derek Hite.

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2: Here's your Super Hits 106 Tri-State forecast. Slight chance for showers overnight, otherwise cloudy skies expected. Lows dip down to about 54, high of 80 Friday. Chance of thunderstorms Friday night, lows around 58, partly cloudy. Temps well above average Saturday and Sunday with highs in the mid-80s. Thunderstorms possible both days. Currently, it's 59 degrees. I'm Staff Meteorologist Derek Hite.

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4: Here's your Super Hits 106 Tri-State forecast. Cloudy overnight with a slight chance for showers. Lows around 54, highs around 80. Friday, sunshine mixed with clouds at times. Partly cloudy skies Friday night, chance of thunderstorms 58. 84 Saturday with a slight chance of thunderstorms 86. Sunday, storms continue. Currently, it's 57 degrees. I'm Staff Meteorologist Derek Hite.

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2: Here's your Super Hits 106 Tri-State forecast. Cloudy overnight with a slight chance for showers. Lows around 54, highs around 80. Friday, sunshine mixed with clouds at times. Partly cloudy skies Friday night, chance of thunderstorms 58. 84 Saturday with a slight chance of thunderstorms 86. Sunday, storms continue. Currently, it's 57 degrees. I'm Staff Meteorologist Derek Height.

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4: Here's your Super Hits 106 Tri-State forecast. Cloudy overnight with a slight chance for showers. Lows around 54, highs around 80. Friday, sunshine mixed with clouds at times. Partly cloudy skies Friday night, chance of thunderstorms 58. 84 Saturday with a slight chance of thunderstorms. 86 Sunday, storms continue. Right now, it's 58 degrees. I'm Staff Meteorologist Derek Hite.

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2: Here's your Super Hits 106 Tri-State forecast. Cloudy overnight with a slight chance for showers. Lows around 54, highs around 80. Friday, sunshine mixed with clouds at times. Partly cloudy skies Friday night, chance of thunderstorms 58. 84 Saturday with a slight chance of thunderstorms 86. Sunday, storms continue. Right now, it's 58 degrees. I'm Staff Meteorologist Derek Height.

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3: Here's your Super Hits 106 Tri-State forecast. Lows level off around 54 overnight under overcast skies, partly cloudy skies Friday, highs level off around 80. Chance for storms Friday night, lows level off around 58, partly cloudy skies. Mid-80s, Saturday and Sunday. Slight chance of rain showers, Saturday, thunderstorms likely, Sunday. Currently, it's 57 degrees. I'm staff meteorologist Jennifer Vujicic.

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1: Here's your Super Hits 106 Tri-State forecast. Lows level off around 54 overnight under overcast skies. Partly cloudy skies Friday. Highs level off around 80. Chance for storms Friday night. Lows level off around 58. Partly cloudy skies. Mid-80s Saturday and Sunday. Slight chance of rain showers Saturday. Thunderstorms likely Sunday. Currently, it's 57 degrees. I'm staff meteorologist Jennifer Vujcicki.

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12: Here's your Super Hits 106 Tri-State Forecast. High of 80 today, under partly cloudy skies. Partly cloudy skies again tonight. Chance for storms. Lows around 58. Sunshine mixed with clouds at times. Tomorrow, slight chance for showers. Highs level off around 84. Temps well above average Sunday and Monday, with highs in the mid-80s. Thunderstorms possible both days. Right now, it's 59 degrees. I'm Staff Meteorologist Jennifer Vujicic.

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6: Here's your Super Hits 106 Tri-State forecast. High of 80 today under partly cloudy skies. Partly cloudy skies again tonight. Chance for storms. Lows around 58. Sunshine mixed with clouds at times. Tomorrow, slight chance for showers. Highs level off around 84. Temps well above average Sunday and Monday with highs in the mid-80s. Thunderstorms possible both days. Right now, it's 59 degrees. I'm staff meteorologist Jennifer Wojcicki.

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1: Good morning, Tri-States. It is Friday, the 15th of May. Seniors are leaving Wallard High School. This is their last day at Wallard. Oh, my. What a life ahead of you guys have got. Be sure and say goodbye to all those lovely people in the kitchen, okay? Don't forget that. They've been feeding you and taking care of you and giving you energy for the last 4 years. Say something nice to them. Coming up today, this day in music history is a one-hit wonder, and it's a song that I'm kind of excited about playing it. I haven't heard it in years, but it's got a great hook to it, and I just think it's a fun tune. And the group was good enough, they should have had more, but this was the only hit they had. Birthdays and anniversaries, by the way, we give that prize away today. And hopefully if your birthday was today or tomorrow, you got it in by midnight last night. That was a necessity if you want to be in the drawing. Now, also, we've got a Jerry's Joke of the Day, and this one just tickles me. I really like this one, and we'll see what you think. So, a busy, busy day. Lots going on this Friday. And, of course, I'm going to be on vacation. I'll be here tomorrow for a couple hours, but after today, next week, it'll be Murph here. And he probably won't be doing One-Hit Wonder or Doo-Wop Monday, that kind of stuff. But he will be doing This Day in Music History, and he definitely will do Winner Chicken Dinner on Wednesday with the other side. So he will be doing that, so listen in. He'll do the same thing. He'll do a version of This Day in Music History, and he will ask you a question just like I do, give the opportunity for the first correct caller to win 2 4-piece chicken dinners from the other side in East Dubuque, remembering that they only serve chicken on Wednesday and Sunday. So those are the days you want to go, oh, man, it is good. I can't say enough good things about it. Anyway, temperature in the Tri-States right now, 61. It's certainly a little warmer than it has been any day this week. And we're headed for a high, they say, in the mid-80s. We'll let Jennifer expound on that in just a minute. But right now, it's time for news. And with that news, here's Courtney Chapman.
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2: Good morning. The Mississippi River level is falling. It's 8.8 feet at Prairie du Chien, 7.7 at Guttenberg, 9.1 at Cassville, and 9.8 at Dubuque. 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Check them out on Facebook for their music lineup. Dubuque City Manager Mike Van Milligan is recommending Assistant Chief of Police Joe Messerick to be the next Chief of Police for the City of Dubuque. Van Milligan's recommendation must be approved by the Dubuque City Council and will be presented for consideration at their Monday, May 18th meeting. Messerick has over 24 years of law enforcement experience. He joined the Dubuque Police Department as an officer in the Patrol Division in 2001 before becoming the Assistant Chief of Police in 2022. If approved, Messerick will replace Chief of Police Jeremy Jensen, who is retiring August 3rd after serving the police department for over 34 years, including being chief since March 2022. 3 Iowa families and business leaders have committed $10 million to support ongoing and future development at the Field of Dreams movie site in Dyersville, while the state of Iowa has contributed an additional $3 million. Andy and Debbie Butler, Craig and Lisa Breitbach, and McCoy Group made the collective commitment and will be honored as legacy partners. The funds represent one of the largest private gifts in the project's history. The funding will support the Bring It Home campaign, which focuses on preserving the Field of Dreams movie site and expanding it into a year-round destination. Carnegie Stout Public Library is preparing for the next phase of its interior renovation project, with construction scheduled to begin work on Tuesday, May 28th. The library will remain open throughout the renovation process. Several updates have already taken place inside the library, including shelving shifts throughout the building and service desk relocations. Public computers have also been moved to their new temporary location In preparation for the start of construction, the makerspace will be temporarily closed Monday, May 18th through Wednesday, May 20th, as equipment and services are relocated to their new temporary location within the building. Makerspace services will remain available to the public throughout the renovation project. Local law enforcement will participate in an annual fundraising event on the roofs of an area Dunkin' location this week. The annual Cop on a Rooftop event will be held from 6 a.m. to noon today at the Dunkin' location on Dodge Street in Dubuque. The event raises funds to support Special Olympics, a nonprofit organization that provides training and competition for children and adults with intellectual disabilities. Wisconsin Special Olympics staff plan a similar event in August in Platteville. For those stories and more, pick up a copy of the Telegraph Herald or go to telegraphherald.com. The Telegraph Herald is brought to you by TH Media. I'm Courtney Chaffee, and that's your latest Tri-State Area News.
3: College softball in the Division III Trine University Softball Regional. Loras over Rochester 14-6. Loras will play Trine Friday morning at 10. The loser will play at 4 against Earlham or Rochester. In an elimination game, the winner will move to the championship round on Saturday, needing one win to win the regional. High school softball, Belmont over Lancaster 3-1. Mount Horeb 13, Platteville 3. 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Richland Center 1, Prairie du Chien 0. Mineral Point over Iowa Grant 4-1. Cuba City over Fenimore 5-4. Riverdale 12, Darlington 1. Potosi-Cassville shuts out River Ridge 4-0. DeSoto 10, Seneca 9. Ithaca-Weston over Wazika-Steuben 1-0. Lafarge 16, North Crawford 1. East Dubuque over Polo 7-1. Warren-Stockton 6, Sterling-Newman 5. And Fulton shuts out River Ridge Scales Mound 10-0. High school baseball, Platteville over Lancaster 13-7. Dodgeville over Richland Center 5-1. River Valley 6, Prairie du Chien 4. Yes, the Blackhawks 1. Fenimore over Southwestern 5-3. Belmont 15, East Dubuque 10. Barneveld over Pecatonica 14-3. Potosi-Cassville 11, River Ridge 7. Ithaca over Seneca 8-7. North Crawford over Weston 4-3. DeSoto 25, Lafarge 0. Wazika-Steuben over Kickapoo 9-2. Fulton over Alleman 12-1. Sterling-Newman 11, Warren-Stockton 1, and Milledgeville 17, River Ridge Scales Mound 3. 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And the Twins over Miami 9-1. I'm Steve Prestigar.
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5: Here's your Super Hits 106 Tri-State forecast. High of 80 today, under partly cloudy skies. Partly cloudy skies again tonight. Chance for storms. Lows around 58. Sunshine mixed with clouds at times. Tomorrow, slight chance for showers. Highs level off around 84. Temps well above average. Sunday and Monday, with highs in the mid-80s. Thunderstorms possible both days. Currently, 58. I'm staff meteorologist Jennifer Wojcicki.
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0: It is 6:19 on this Friday morning, and remember, Dubuque Super Hits 106 is welcoming the Isley Brothers and the Commodores to Wisconsin State Fair August 11th. 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

0: Cheap Trick on a Friday morning. You're with Dick McGrain on Dubuque Super Hits 106. Coming to Five Flags, another fun event. Here's Murph to tell you all about
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11: Here's your Super Hits 106 Tri-State Forecast. High of 80 today, under partly cloudy skies. Partly cloudy skies again tonight. Chance for storms. Lows around 58. Sunshine mixed with clouds at times. Tomorrow, slight chance for showers. Highs level off around 84. Temps well above average Sunday and Monday, with highs in the mid-80s. Thunderstorms possible both days. Currently, 58. I'm staff meteorologist Jennifer Wojcicki.

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0: And of course, how it still is, you and deserve an evening at Timmermans. How about tonight? 747-3316. They remind you, too, they are taking reservations for Father's Day Sunday brunch, so get your reservation in now. Those two wonderful sponsors provide us with a prize we give away every Friday. 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In order to be in that drawing, all you need to do is go to superhits106.com, click on Submit a Birthday, and you are automatically entered once you've sent in the information we ask for. Once again, reminding you, please include city and zip code. One or the other is, we can find it, but it's easier for me if you include them both.
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4: Happy birthday.
0: And, of course, as you know, we do Friday and Saturday's birthdays on Friday. So here we go with birthdays for today. Keith Breitbach, happy birthday, Keith. Karen Dunn-Edmondson. Hey, Karen, happy birthday. Hope it's a great day all day long. Sherry Puccio, happy birthday to you. Mark Vasky has a birthday today. Wyatt Kramer is 16. Hey, Wyatt, happy birthday. Linda Burchin celebrating today. Lon Atkinson also celebrating today. From Lone Rock, Wisconsin. Is that right, Lon? Well, happy birthday. Ellen Miller. I don't know where Lone Rock is. And that's okay. Probably I don't need to know. Ellen Miller, happy birthday to you. Mariah Cameroon, happy birthday on this, your birthday. Laura Bushman, or Laura Bushwoman, they say on the entry. I'm not sure which one they wanted me to say, so we'll say both of them. Laura, happy birthday to you. And Jeff and Julie Shade, celebrating 6.

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1: Tomorrow, as does Rachel Frith. Happy birthday, Rachel. And John Kulka in Hazel Green is celebrating tomorrow. If you know any of those people, stop by, give them a call. Wish them a happy birthday from you, from me, from everyone. Buke Super Hits 106. And now, while you're thinking about it, head to Super Hits 106 and tell me when your birthday is. Now, we take those names and we add them to the names from earlier in the week, and we feed them all to the randomizer. And the randomizer tells us who wins this week's prize. And, of course, we always do this.

0: And the winner, 4-2, one-day adult passes to the National Mississippi River Museum and Aquarium and a Sunday brunch at Timmerman's Supper Club in East Dubuque is Stacy Jurisic. Stacy lives in Dyersville, and Stacy's birthday was, let's see, it was the 13th of May, which is what, Wednesday? Yeah, Wednesday. So happy birthday, Stacy. I'm sure you enjoyed your birthday. Now you get to celebrate a second time. We'll get this in the mail at the Dubuque Post Office today by noon. You should have it, I'd say, early next week. And hope you enjoyed your birthday. Right now, while you're thinking about it, head to superhits106.com. Tell me when your birthday is, okay? Do that right away.
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1: It is 7 a.m. It's Friday. Temperature in the tri-states, a little warmer than it has been at this time all week long. It's up to 60. Well, it's kind of hanging right at 60. That's where we started at, partly cloudy. But we're looking at highs in the 80s, or so they're saying. So be prepared for that. It's going to be a big change. Coming up in this hour, this day in music history, and it's a one-hit wonder that I'm just really thrilled I found, and I'm looking forward to playing it. So I hope you enjoy it too. It's by a group called Mouth and McNeil. So you can look it up if you want to ahead of time. But otherwise, just stay with me and be surprised. Coming up in the 8 o'clock hour, we've got a Jerry's Joke of the Day before I head out on vacation. Actually, I will be here for a couple hours tomorrow, but not everybody tunes in on Saturday. I understand that. Got more important things to do? Is that the deal? We got a couple of guests tomorrow, and we'll take a look at some things going on around the tri-states on Saturday, which we always do. Don't forget farmers markets back open this summertime. Farmers markets won't be long before we'll be talking about sweet corn. Huh? Let's hope so. Is there any, has anybody seen any rhubarb? I really would like to have some rhubarb to check out market tomorrow. Right now it's time for news, and with that news, here's Courtney Chaffee.
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2: Good morning. The Mississippi River level is falling. It's 8.8 feet at Prairie du Chien, 7.7 at Guttenberg, 9.1 at Cassville, and 9.8 at Dubuque. River Stage is brought to you by the Dubuque Marina and Yardarm Riverfront Bar and Grill, your premier location for the best live entertainment, waterfront drinks, and dining along the Mississippi River. Check them out on Facebook for their music lineup. Dubuque City Manager Mike Van Milligan is recommending Assistant Chief of Police Joe Messerick to be the next Chief of Police for the City of Dubuque. Van Milligan's recommendation must be approved by the Dubuque City Council and will be presented for consideration at their Monday, May 18th meeting. Messerick has over 24 years of law enforcement experience. He joined the Dubuque Police Department as an officer in the Patrol Division in 2001 before becoming the Assistant Chief of Police in 2022. If approved, Messerick will replace Chief of Police Jeremy Jensen, who is retiring August 3rd after serving the police department for over 34 years, including being chief since March 2022. Three Iowa families and business leaders have committed $10 million to support ongoing and future development at the Field of Dreams movie site in Dyersville, while the state of Iowa has contributed an additional $3 million. Andy and Debbie Butler, Craig and Lisa Breitbach, and McCoy Group made the collective commitment and will be honored as legacy partners. The funds represent one of the largest private gifts in the project's history. The funding will support the Bring It Home campaign, which focuses on preserving the Field of Dreams movie site and expanding it into a year-round destination. Carnegie Stout Public Library is preparing for the next phase of its interior renovation project, with construction scheduled to begin work on Tuesday, May 28th. The library will remain open throughout the renovation process. Several updates have already taken place inside the library, including shelving shifts throughout the building and service desk relocations. Public computers have also been moved to their new temporary location. In preparation for the start of construction, the makerspace will be temporarily closed Monday, May 18th through Wednesday, May 20th, as equipment and services are relocated to their new temporary location within the building. Makerspace services will remain available to the public throughout the renovation project. Local law enforcement will participate in an annual fundraising event on the roofs of an area Dunkin' location this week. The annual Cop on a Rooftop event will be held from 6 a.m. to noon today at the Dunkin' location on Dodge Street in Dubuque. The event raises funds to support Special Olympics, a nonprofit organization that provides training and competition for children and adults with intellectual disabilities. Wisconsin Special Olympics staff plan a similar event in August in Platteville. For those stories and more, pick up a copy of the Telegraph Herald or go to telegraphherald.com. The Telegraph Herald is brought to you by TH Media. I'm Courtney Chaffee, and that's your latest Tri-State Area News.
3: College softball in the Division III Trine University Softball Regional Loras over Rochester, 14-6. Loras will play Trine Friday morning at 10. The loser will play at 4 against Earlham or Rochester in an elimination game. The winner will move to the championship round on Saturday, needing one win to win the regional. High school softball, Belmont over Lancaster, 3-1. Mount Horeb, 13, Platteville, 3. 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Cuba City over Fenimore, 5-4. Riverdale, 12, Darlington, 1. Potosi-Cassville shuts out River Ridge, 4-0. DeSoto, 10, Seneca, 9. Ithaca-Weston over Wauzeka-Steuben, 1-0. Lafarge, 16, North Crawford, 1. East Dubuque over Polo, 7-1. Warren Stockton, 6, Sterling Newman, 5. And Fulton shuts out River Ridge Scales Mound, 10-0. High school baseball, Platteville over Lancaster, 13-7. Dodgeville over Richland Center, 5-1. River Valley, 6, Prairie du Chien, 4. Yes, the Blackhawks, 1. Fenimore over Southwestern, 5-3. Belmont, 15, East Dubuque, 10. Barneveld over Pecatonica, 14-3. Potosi-Cassville, 11, River Ridge, 7. Ithaca over Seneca, 8-7. North Crawford over Weston, 4-3. DeSoto, 25, Lafarge, 0. Wauzeka-Steuben over Kickapoo, 9-2. Fulton over Alleman, 12-1. Sterling Newman, 11, Warren Stockton, 1. And Milledgeville, 17, River Ridge Scales Mound, 3. Major League Baseball, Brewers over San Diego, 7-1. 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Atlanta shut out the Cubs 2-0. Cardinals over Sacramento, 5-4. White Sox over Kansas City, 6-2. And the Twins over Miami, 9-1. I'm Steve Prestigar.
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5: Here's your Super Hits 106 Tri-State forecast. High of 80 today, under partly cloudy skies. Partly cloudy skies again tonight. Chance for storms. Lows around 58. Sunshine mixed with clouds at times. Tomorrow, slight chance for showers. Highs level off around 84. Temps well above average Sunday and Monday, with highs in the mid-80s. Thunderstorms possible both days. Currently, 59. I'm Staff Meteorologist Jennifer Vujcicki.
0: Dick McGrain in the morning. Dubuque Super Hits 106. 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

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This is Denise Williams. Let's hear it for the boy, huh? Headed towards this day in music history.

0: 7:36 on Dubuque Super Hits 106 as we race towards this day in music history. 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
11: Here's your Super Hits 106 Tri-State forecast. High of 80 today, under partly cloudy skies. Partly cloudy skies again tonight. Chance for storms. Lows around 58. Sunshine mixed with clouds at times. Tomorrow, slight chance for showers. Highs level off around 84. Temps well above average Sunday and Monday, with highs in the mid-80s. Thunderstorms possible both days. Currently, 59. I'm Staff Meteorologist Jennifer Vujicic.

Journey on Dubuque Super Hits 106. This hour of McGrain in the Morning has been brought to you by Bally's Marquette Casino, a brand new era of gaming and entertainment. Why not check them out? It's not a long drive to Marquette. It's a beautiful drive on that.

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1: 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All right, it is the 15th of May, and these things happened on this day in music history. Back in 1961, Brenda Lee guests on the Make Room for Daddy Danny Thomas Show. Remember that? 63, the winners of the 5th Annual Grammy Awards are announced. Record of the Year, I Left My Heart in San Francisco. The Byrds entered the Billboard Hot 100 for the first time in 65 with their version of Mr. Tambourine Man, a Bob Dylan song. And in 71, Crosby, Stills, Nash & Young earned their second U.S. number one album with one called Four-Way Street. Moving up to 76, the Rolling Stones reached number one on the Billboard again with Black and Blue. It was the band's sixth U.S. number one album. 1982, 5 weeks after appearing on the Billboard Hot 100, Ebony and Ivory by Paul McCartney and Stevie Wonder reached number one. Just, you know, all I can say is...
2: What did you just say?
1: Yeah, I know.
3: That's not right.
1: I know, it just wasn't that great a song. After cracking the Billboard Top 40 in 1980 with Angels Say No, the four-man rock group from San Francisco named Tommy Two Tone reached number five with 8675309. Caused a lot of consternation with people who had that number. It turned out to be rather annoying, to say the least. 86, Sam Phillips is a guest on The Late Show. I remember this like it was yesterday. Could it possibly be 1986? He was obviously impaired in some way. I'm not saying how, I don't know, but it was laughable, and he just looked like a buffoon. And of course, Letterman doesn't suffer fools wisely. So if you want to see it, I'm sure it's on YouTube. Columbia Records releases Top Gun, the original motion picture soundtrack, on this day in 86. Both of those things happened in 1986. And now we're all the way up to 2008 as Neil Diamond's 27th studio album, Home Before Dark, tops the Billboard 200 chart. It also went to number one in Britain, number eight in other European countries. The LP was awarded gold status in America for sales of 500,000 copies and a platinum record in Great Britain for moving 300,000 units in Great Britain. All those things happened on this day in music history. It's Friday. That means it's time for a one-hit wonder. This was on the charts for 18 weeks. It was number eight back in 1972, but it stayed on the top 20 for 18 weeks, which is incredible. And it was the only hit they ever had. It was, though, a worldwide hit. Wherever you looked at a chart, they were there. All around the world, they charted with this song. They were a group called Mouth and McNeil. And the thing I love about the song is it's got a great little hook that just brings you in. I think it's a terrific song. It's kind of sad that they never did anything again to really make any noise at all. This was it for this group. Mouth and McNeil is the name of the group. The song is called How Do You Do? And you'll remember it as soon as it gets into the hook, and you'll smile, I think, just like I do.

0: McNeil and Mouth, or Mouth and McNeil is the name of that group. And if you weren't kind of moving your head back and forth and smiling, well, I'm not saying anything, you know, but you might want to check yourself out. That is This Day in Music.
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0: It is 8 a.m. on a Friday morning, in fact, Friday the 15th of May, which marks the last day, I believe, for the seniors at Wallert High School. This is their last day. I imagine it'll be a bit of an emotional tug as they go through the lunch line today and maybe say goodbye to the lunch ladies and lunch lads. Always an interesting time of the year. You know, you go through this every year. But we know everybody will be just fine. So enjoy the day. Right now, coming up in this hour, a Jerry's joke of the day. And this one is, I think it's just really cute. But you'll have to decide for yourself. Plus, we've got a little good news and regular news and weather. In fact, it's time for news right now. And with that news, here's Courtney Chaffee.
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2: Good morning. The Mississippi River level is falling. It's 8.8 feet at Prairie du Chien, 7.7 at Guttenberg, 9.1 at Cassville, and 9.8 at Dubuque. 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Check them out on Facebook for their music lineup. Dubuque City Manager Mike Van Milligan is recommending Assistant Chief of Police Joe Messerick to be the next Chief of Police for the City of Dubuque. Van Milligan's recommendation must be approved by the Dubuque City Council and will be presented for consideration at their Monday, May 18th meeting. Messerick has over 24 years of law enforcement experience. He joined the Dubuque Police Department as an officer in the Patrol Division in 2001 before becoming the Assistant Chief of Police in 2022. If approved, Messerick will replace Chief of Police Jeremy Jensen, who is retiring August 3rd after serving the police department for over 34 years, including being chief since March 2022. Three Iowa families and business leaders have committed $10 million to support ongoing and future development at the Field of Dreams movie site in Dyersville, while the state of Iowa has contributed an additional $3 million. Andy and Debbie Butler, Craig and Lisa Breitbach, and McCoy Group made the collective commitment and will be honored as legacy partners. The funds represent one of the largest private gifts in the project's history. The funding will support the Bring It Home campaign, which focuses on preserving the Field of Dreams movie site and expanding it into a year-round destination. Carnegie Stout Public Library is preparing for the next phase of its interior renovation project, with construction scheduled to begin work on Tuesday, May 28th. The library will remain open throughout the renovation process. Several updates have already taken place inside the library, including shelving shifts throughout the building and service desk relocations. Public computers have also been moved to their new temporary location. In preparation for the start of construction, the makerspace will be temporarily closed Monday, May 18th through Wednesday, May 20th, as equipment and services are relocated to their new temporary location within the building. Makerspace services will remain available to the public throughout the renovation project. Local law enforcement will participate in an annual fundraising event on the roofs of an area Dunkin' location this week. The annual Cop on a Rooftop event will be held from 6 a.m. to noon today at the Dunkin' location on Dodge Street in Dubuque. The event raises funds to support Special Olympics, a nonprofit organization that provides training and competition for children and adults with intellectual disabilities. Wisconsin Special Olympics staff plan a similar event in August in Platteville. For those stories and more, pick up a copy of the Telegraph Herald or go to telegraphherald.com. The Telegraph Herald is brought to you by TH Media. I'm Courtney Chaffee, and that's your latest Tri-State Area News.
3: College softball in the Division III Trine University Softball Regional. Loras over Rochester 14-6. Loras will play Trine Friday morning at 10. The loser will play at 4 against Earlham or Rochester in an elimination game. The winner will move to the championship round on Saturday, needing one win to win the regional. High school softball, Belmont over Lancaster 3-1. Mount Horeb 13, Platteville 3. Barneveld shuts out Dodgeville 11-0. Richland Center 1, Prairie du Chien 0. Mineral Point over Iowa Grant 4-1. Cuba City over Fenimore 5-4. Riverdale 12, Darlington 1. Potosi-Cassville shuts out River Ridge 4-0. DeSoto 10, Seneca 9. Ithaca-Weston over Wauzeka-Steuben 1-0. Lafarge 16, North Crawford 1. East Dubuque over Polo 7-1. Warren-Stockton 6, Sterling-Newman 5. And Fulton shuts out River Ridge Scales Mound 10-0. High school baseball, Platteville over Lancaster 13-7. Dodgeville over Richland Center 5-1. River Valley 6, Prairie du Chien 4. Yes, the Blackhawks won. Fenimore over Southwestern 5-3. Belmont 15, East Dubuque 10. Barneveld over Pecatonica 14-3. Potosi-Cassville 11, River Ridge 7. Ithaca over Seneca 8-7. North Crawford over Weston 4-3. DeSoto 25, Lafarge 0. Wauzeka-Steuben over Kickapoo 9-2. Fulton over Alleman 12-1. Sterling-Newman 11, Warren-Stockton 1, and Milledgeville 17, River Ridge Scales Mound 3. Major League Baseball, Brewers over San Diego 7-1. 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Atlanta shut out the Cubs 2-0. Cardinals over Sacramento 5-4. White Sox over Kansas City 6-2. And the Twins over Miami 9-1. I'm Steve Prestigar.
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4: Here's your Super Hits 106 Tri-State forecast. Mainly clear skies today with daytime highs approaching 80. Mainly cloudy tonight, thunderstorms likely. Lows dip down to about 58. Slight chance for showers tomorrow. Highs around 84, partly cloudy. Temps well above average Sunday and Monday with highs in the mid 80s. Thunderstorms both days. Currently 60. I'm staff meteorologist Jennifer Wojcicki.
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It is 8:17, and it's time now for Jerry's Joke of the Day. It's time for Jerry's Joke of the Day. Not every day, but today. An elderly man goes to the doctor for his annual checkup. He's in with the doctor, and the doctor says to him, "How's everything going? You're doing pretty well?" He said, "Yeah, doc, I'm doing fine. I'm really pleased with where I'm at in life." He said, "How about your memory? Any problems there remembering anything?" He said, no. He said, "I'm as sharp as a tack. I remember everything. Have no problem with that at all." He said, "Well, how about your knees and getting around where you're going up and down steps and things like that? You're doing well there?" "Just terrific," he said. "In fact, just last night, my wife and I went to this incredible Chinese restaurant, and it was on the second floor, and I virtually flew up those steps just like a kid." The doctor said, "Boy, that's amazing." He said, now that you mention it, I love good Chinese food. What was the name of that place you were at last night?" And the guy looks at the doctor and he says, "What's that flower that has that's petals and it has thorns? What's the name of that flower?" And the doctor said, "You mean rose?" He said, "Yeah, rose, that's right." And he looks into the waiting room where his wife is sitting, and he says, "Rose, what was the name of that Chinese restaurant we went to last night?" I liked it. What do you think? I thought that was funny. ZZ Top up next, the Duke Super Hits 106.

0: 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And how about this? 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

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That was Blondie. Up next, some great advice from the Eagles. Whatever you do, whatever you decide to do, take it to the limit. 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

0: 63 on this Friday morning. Dubuque Super Hits 106. Temperature 63, as I said, 838. Headed for high. They're saying possibly in the mid-80s. But right now, it's time for a little good news. I need some good
1: news. The Dubuque Rescue Mission is hosting their plant sale this Saturday from 10 a.m. to 2 p.m. at their greenhouse, 300 Iowa Street in Dubuque. They'll have several varieties of tomatoes and peppers, along with a smaller selection of other vegetables, onions, kohlrabi, some flowers, and herbs. That's the good news. Have a great day.
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9: Here's your Super Hits 106 Tri-State forecast. Ample sunshine expected today, with daytime highs approaching 80. Mainly cloudy skies expected tonight, thunderstorms likely, lows dip down to about 58. A blend of clouds and sun tomorrow, slight chance for showers, highs level off around 84. Thunderstorms likely Sunday and Monday with highs in the mid-80s. Right now, it's 60 degrees. I'm staff meteorologist Jennifer Vujicic.

0: Well, that is it for me on this Friday morning. Thank you so much for coming along. I can't tell you how much I appreciate it. And I want to remind you once again, I will be on vacation next week. Now, I will be here for 4 hours tomorrow morning, but then we're off to vacation. Carol and I are heading off on our annual or semi-annual vacation. So Murph will be here next week, and he'll cover all the basic same things. He'll do things his way, and that's the way he should do them. But I do promise you he will do the winner chicken dinner on Wednesday. So that's for sure going to be done. Of course, birthdays and anniversaries, each day he will give those out. When I get back, I'll award the prize for next week. So we'll do that on Tuesday. Actually, I'm going to be gone all next week and Monday because Monday is Memorial Day. So I won't be back until Tuesday the 26th is when we'll be back. So it's going to be a few days away. I'm looking forward to it somewhat, but I love being here, and you know that. So there's always that. So you have a wonderful week and a wonderful weekend. As I said, I'll be here tomorrow for a short time from 7 until 11. We've got a couple of guests tomorrow. We've also got a look at some things going on around the tri-states. And yet today, you've got 90s at noon, nothing but 90s music from noon until 1. 305, 405, and 505, you have Friday 5 After Funnies. And then we're going to be at the Muscadet Mushroom Festival this afternoon. Broadcasting live from the festival. So much going on with parades. And tomorrow there's a pancake breakfast. There's a chili cook-off. All kinds of cool stuff. We'll be there from 4 to 6 this afternoon, so stop by and say hello. That's in Muscadet, the Muscadet Morel Mushroom Festival. Going to be a big time. And on top of all that, morels. What more can you ask for? You have a wonderful day, a wonderful weekend, a wonderful week, a wonderful Memorial Day. Gosh, there's a lot between when we meet again next week from Tuesday. So remember, these are the days of your lives. Enjoy them. Put a smile on your face and head on out and see just the effect you have on everybody out there. And I will see you either tomorrow for a short time or Tuesday the 26th.
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11: Here's your Super Hits 106 Tri-State forecast. Ample sunshine expected today with daytime highs approaching 80. Mainly cloudy skies expected tonight, thunderstorms likely, lows dip down to about 58. A blend of clouds and sun tomorrow, slight chance for showers, highs level off around 84. Thunderstorms likely Sunday and Monday with highs in the mid-80s. Currently, it's 63 degrees. I'm staff meteorologist Jennifer Wojcicki.

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0: Dubuque Super Hits 106 welcomes the Isley Brothers with the Commodores to Wisconsin State Fair Tuesday, August 11th. 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
8: Here's your Super Hits 106 Tri-State forecast. Ample sunshine expected today with daytime highs approaching 80. Mainly cloudy skies expected tonight, thunderstorms likely, lows dip down to about 58. A blend of clouds and sun tomorrow, slight chance for showers, highs level off around 84. Thunderstorms likely Sunday and Monday with highs in the mid-80s. Currently, it's 63 degrees. I'm staff meteorologist Jennifer Vujicic.

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6: Here's your Super Hits 106 Tri-State forecast. Ample sunshine expected today with daytime highs approaching 80. Mainly cloudy skies expected tonight, thunderstorms likely, lows dip down to about 58. A blend of clouds and sun tomorrow, slight chance for showers, highs level off around 84. Thunderstorms likely Sunday and Monday with highs in the mid-80s. Currently 65. I'm staff meteorologist Jennifer Vujitsky.

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12: Here's your Super Hits 106 Tri-State forecast. Ample sunshine expected today with daytime highs approaching 80. Mainly cloudy skies expected tonight, thunderstorms likely, lows dip down to about 58. A blend of clouds and sun tomorrow, slight chance for showers, highs level off around 84. Thunderstorms likely Sunday and Monday with highs in the mid-80s. Currently, it's 69 degrees. I'm staff meteorologist Jennifer Vujcicki.

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7: Here's your Super Hits 106 Tri-State Forecast. Daytime highs approaching 80 this afternoon. Under sunny skies, mainly cloudy skies expected tonight. Storms likely. Lows level off around 58. Slight chance of rain showers tomorrow. Daytime highs approaching 84. A blend of clouds and sun. Temperatures well above average Sunday and Monday with highs in the mid-80s. Storms possible both days. Currently 69. I'm staff meteorologist Paul Trombley.

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10: Here's your Super Hits 106 Tri-State Forecast. Daytime highs approaching 80 this afternoon. Under sunny skies, mainly cloudy skies expected tonight. Storms likely. Lows level off around 58. Slight chance of rain showers tomorrow. Daytime highs approaching 84. A blend of clouds and sun. Temperatures well above average Sunday and Monday with highs in the mid-80s. Storms possible both days. Currently, it's 72 degrees. I'm staff meteorologist Paul Trombley.

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7: Here's your Super Hits 106 Tri-State forecast. Ample sunshine expected this afternoon with daytime highs approaching 80. Thunderstorms likely tonight. Lows dip down to about 59. Mainly cloudy skies expected. Daytime highs approaching 84 tomorrow. A mix of clouds and sun. Temps well above average Sunday and Monday with highs in the mid-80s. Storms both days. Right now, it's 72 degrees. I'm staff meteorologist Paul Trombley.

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9: Here's your Super Hits 106 Tri-State Forecast. Ample sunshine expected this afternoon with daytime highs approaching 80. Thunderstorms likely tonight. Lows dip down to about 59. Mainly cloudy skies expected. Daytime highs approaching 84 tomorrow. A mix of clouds and sun. Temps well above average Sunday and Monday with highs in the mid-80s. Storms both days. Currently 75. I'm staff meteorologist Paul Trombley.

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9: Here's your Super Hits 106 Tri-State Forecast. Ample sunshine expected this afternoon with daytime highs approaching 80. Thunderstorms likely tonight. Lows dip down to about 59. Mainly cloudy skies expected. Daytime highs approaching 84 tomorrow. A mix of clouds and sun. Temps well above average Sunday and Monday with highs in the mid-80s. Storms both days. Currently 75. I'm staff meteorologist Paul Trombley.

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9: Here's your Super Hits 106 Tri-State Forecast. Ample sunshine expected this afternoon with daytime highs approaching 80. Thunderstorms likely tonight. Lows dip down to about 59. Mainly cloudy skies expected. Daytime highs approaching 84 tomorrow. A mix of clouds and sun. Temps well above average Sunday and Monday with highs in the mid-80s. Storms both days. Currently 77. I'm staff meteorologist Paul Trombley.

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5: 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Daytime highs approaching 80 this afternoon. Under sunny skies, mainly cloudy skies expected tonight. Thunderstorms likely. Lows level off around 59. High temperatures reach up to 84 tomorrow. Sunshine mixed with clouds at times. Temperatures well above average Sunday and Monday with highs in the mid-80s. Thunderstorms possible both days. Right now, 77. I'm Staff Meteorologist Paul Trombley.

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2: I moved to L.A. and people were passive-aggressively rude to me when they found out I was from Florida. They would form it in the pose of a question to kind of get underneath my skin. I'm like, oh, you're from Florida? What's that like? And then I realized something about Florida. Florida is the dive bar of the United States. It's that bar when you ride by, you lean in your buddy and go, that's where I get all my drugs. The exact moment you say that, a dude stumbles out of that bar with a gunshot wound, an alligator grabs him, drags him to a Walmart, where a dude on bath salts kills the alligator. That's where I'm from.

Dubuque's Super Hits 106 Club Nouveau. Lean on me. Good afternoon to you. It's Johnny Page with you up until 7 tonight, kind of off and on. We have that Morel Mushroom Festival remote coming up from 4 until 6 this afternoon. Our Johnny J will be out there broadcasting on location for that from our sister station. On the way this hour, we'll hear from the Daz Band. We'll have music for your generation from Rick Springfield. 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

0: Dubuque's Super Hits 106, the Dazz Band, Let It Whip. Good afternoon to you. We have a short show today. We'll be on location at the Morel Mushroom Festival in Muscadet from 4 until 6 this afternoon. In your Holly Weird Story of the Day, coming up yet this hour, Paranormal Activity is coming to Broadway. 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
11: Here's your Super Hits 106 Tri-State Forecast. Daytime highs approaching 80 this afternoon. Under sunny skies, mainly cloudy skies expected tonight. Thunderstorms likely. Lows level off around 59. High temperatures reach up to 84 tomorrow. Sunshine mixed with clouds at times. Temperatures well above average Sunday and Monday with highs in the mid-80s. Thunderstorms possible both days. Right now, it's 79 degrees. I'm Staff Meteorologist Paul Trombley.

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0: Dubuque's Super Hits 106, Johnny Hates Jazz, it's Shattered Dreams, music for your generation from Hootie and the Blowfish. On the way next, your Holly Weird Story of the Day, where we mock all things in the world of entertainment. New York City theatergoers and horror fans will be spooked silly this summer as a play based on the movie franchise Paranormal Activity comes to Broadway. Tickets are currently on sale for Paranormal Activity, a new story live on Broadway, which will play at the August Wilson Theater. Previews begin August 14th, followed by a September 15th opening for a limited 20-week run. The play, replete with so-called jump scare illusions and special effects, features an original story by playwright Levi Holloway, who wrote the theater horror story Grey House. The goal is to invoke the movie's horrific nature rather than carry over characters or plot. Jason Blum, the original producer of the Paranormal Activity films, has also signed on to the production team. The play synopsis reads, James and Lou move from Chicago to London for a fresh start. But as the young couple settles into their new home, Lou is certain that something is not right. And before long, they both have to grapple with the same truth. Places aren't haunted. People are. Get chills just thinking about it. The website says the play reimagines the modern ghost story with an intimacy that only live theater can provide. Like the movie franchise launched in 2007, this 3D production promises to send people leaping out of their seats with innovative staging that replicates the jump scares of the film. Unlike the movies, however, viewers will not be separated from the goings-on by a screen, and the found footage technique made popular by the 1999 Blair Witch Project film will not come into play. Without that buffer or the help of CGI or other special effects, the play's creators have deployed unique techniques to transpose it to the stage. It sounds very intriguing. I like the first Paranormal Activity movie a lot. I thought it was a very innovative way to tell a ghost story. The movie's mostly like nanny cam footage and Ring doorbell camera-like footage showing a couple in the film that is not going crazy, that they're in the middle of some kind of poltergeist situation. But a film like that, you know, kind of works best when you're watching it alone and in the dark at home. Like when every little sound and bump in the night only enhances the experience. I don't know how well that'll translate to an audience in a live theater production, though. And I would certainly hope the last person to sit in your theater seat did not literally get the bleep scared out of them. Dubuque Super Hits 106.
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4: Here's your Super Hits 106 Tri-State Forecast. Daytime highs approaching 80 this afternoon. Under sunny skies, mainly cloudy skies expected tonight. Thunderstorms likely. Lows level off around 59. High temperatures reach up to 84 tomorrow. Sunshine mixed with clouds at times. Temperatures well above average Sunday and Monday with highs in the mid-80s. Thunderstorms possible both days. Currently, it's 80 degrees. I'm staff meteorologist Paul Trombley.

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2: I've done comedy for a while. I've done a lot of different shows. I did one in a prison once. So we go in. Let's say you guys are the inmates. So I'm sitting here. I'm like doing my dumb jokes. None of it works. Every joke I have involves being outside in the past 30 years. Like, I'm like, traffic's crazy. You guys remember? Who remembers? People remember traffic here, right? So I'm doing my dumb jokes, and then an inmate gets up and starts walking towards me. I'm like, oh boy, here we go. You know, like he's going to use me to break out. And I don't want to point at him, but no one's like, look at, but I am using hand gestures. I'm like, what do you guys do on this side of the room? Should he be walking up like that? Turns out the bathrooms are behind me. He's a good guy. I judged him on what he was wearing and where we were at.

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1: Good afternoon. It is Johnny J. We are live in the sun having some fun at Muscadet Morel Mushroom Festival. And there's so much going on. I'll tell you more about that in a minute, but this guy's got so much happening. It's Kevin from the Tractor Pull. How you doing, man?
2: Not too bad. How are you?
1: Well, I appreciate you giving us a couple of minutes. Tell me about the big pull tonight.
2: Well, it's a blacktop tractor pull. We've got 17 classes, 7 antique, and 10 farm.
1: That is big. And to get in, how much does it cost?
2: $20 per hook.
1: All right, and what about for families to check it out tonight?
2: Nothing. There's seating available. Just come on down and watch.
1: All right, and anything else you want to tell us about tonight's tractor pull?
2: No, there's food and beer down there by the Snowmobile Club. They're doing that. They got the food stand set up. We have the Midwest pulling sled coming down, so should be a good night as long as the rain holds off.
1: And just like a fan question, like when you're actually pulling, can you hear the crowd?
2: Not on mine. It's loud enough. You don't hear that.
1: Is that on purpose?
2: A little bit.
1: Kevin, thanks so much for the time. I know you're busy. We'll let you get back to work. We are live here, and we're actually at the municipal building. So if you come by and join us, you can actually sign up to win some cool prizes. We've got passes to Adventureland. We've got tickets to your favorite Wisconsin Dells attractions. So stop by and see us. We're here until 6 o'clock, but they have stuff going on all weekend. You should follow them on Facebook, Muscadet Morel Mushroom Festival. Events today. They've got the inflatables up. They also have garage sales tonight and tomorrow. And also tomorrow, so much going on, from live music to the petting zoo. They're also going to have, of course, fried mushrooms from 9 until 4. You can't miss that. There's a parade. The firefighters, the volunteers are doing a steak feed tomorrow night as well. And again, Sunday there's other stuff happening. All the details, follow them on Facebook. They've actually done a great job with all their pics and everything of keeping you up to date on what is happening. We're going to talk to some more people. We're going to talk to the guys at the car cruise in just a few minutes. We're also going to find out how great these fried mushrooms are at Muscadet Morel Mushroom Festival. I'm Johnny J. We're checking in.
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9: Here's your Super Hits 106 Tri-State Forecast. Daytime highs approaching 80 this afternoon. Under sunny skies, mainly cloudy skies expected tonight. Thunderstorms likely. Lows level off around 59. High temperatures reach up to 84 tomorrow. Sunshine mixed with clouds at times. Temperatures well above average Sunday and Monday with highs in the mid-80s. Thunderstorms possible both days. Currently, it's 80 degrees. I'm staff meteorologist Paul Trombley.

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1: It's Johnny J. We're coming to you live from Muscadet Morel Mushroom Festival. It's a good time, and they have so many things happening. We'll tell you about some of the good stuff going on in just a minute. Be sure to stop by and see us, too. You can sign up to win some great summer fun prizes. Mark is with me, and Mark, tell me what crew you're with.
2: I'm the executive director of the Lower Wisconsin State Riverway Board, which is based right here in Muscadet, Wisconsin, and we're in charge of protecting the scenic beauty of the final 92 miles of the Lower Wisconsin River.
1: From what I've seen, you guys have been doing a great job. And tomorrow you actually have some talks where people can learn about this area.
2: Yeah, we're really excited. This year we're going to have Ken Theed, who is the president of the Richland County Historical Society, and he's going to be talking about the significant fires that occurred in Muscadet over the last 150 years, and some of them caused the transformation of the downtown area and other significant fires that really shaped this area over the last century and a half. He's a really good speaker and has done a lot of research. So that's one event, and that takes place at 10 o'clock right next to Mushroom Headquarters at the Riverway Board office. And then at 11 o'clock, I'll be speaking about the Indian mounds of the Muscadet area. I've done a lot of research on that. That'll be at 11 o'clock. And then at 1 o'clock, I'll be leading a tour of the famous Frank's Hill site, which is a sacred effigy mound site just outside of Muscadet, 2.5 miles to the north and east.
1: I love it, man. That's one of the great things going on tomorrow. Plus, there's all kinds of fun for you and the kids, the entire family, whether you're a big kid or a little kid. So much happening. And again, you can learn all about it. Follow them on Facebook, Muscadet Morel Mushroom Festival. And we'll have more with the crew coming up right here.
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4: 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They'll have several varieties of tomatoes and peppers, along with a smaller selection of other vegetables, onions, kohlrabi, some flowers, and herbs. That's the good news. Have a great day.
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10: Here's your Super Hits 106 Tri-State Forecast. Daytime highs approaching 80 this afternoon. Under sunny skies, mainly cloudy skies expected tonight. Thunderstorms likely, lows level off around 59. High temperatures reach up to 84 tomorrow. Sunshine mixed with clouds at times. Temperatures well above average Sunday and Monday with highs in the mid-80s. Thunderstorms possible both days. Currently, it's 81 degrees. I'm staff meteorologist Paul Trombley.

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3: I travel every week, and I go to a barbecue place every town. And before you start, I'm not going to listen to you. Like, I just... I don't ask locals anymore because they don't want you to go somewhere close. Like, it's never... Like, hey, man, I saw this place. It was right by my hotel. I'm going to go to this bar. You don't want to go there. You don't... That's not real barbecue. Here's what you're going to do. You're going to get on the freeway. You're going to go about 45 miles, okay? You're going to come to a rusted down mailbox. You make a right there on a gravel road, and you just keep going. There's a man that lives in a dirt hole. Now... He comes out of that hole every Thursday morning with a brisket. That's some barbecue right there. That's some barbecue. He don't take money. You got to give him baseball cards, but I'm going to tell you what. Like that, that's some barbecue right there. Here's my main problem with barbecue restaurants. It's the only business where it's just fine for them to not have the stuff that they say they're going to have. Like, they're smug about it. They're like, can I get some ribs? If you want ribs... At 3:30 in the afternoon, son, we ain't had ribs since 11:05. They line up for these ribs. They line up for these ribs. Billy, we got a boy out here who says he wants some ribs. I don't know who's gonna bring it to him. Maybe Santa Claus on the Easter Bunny.

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1: It's Johnny J checking in again from Morel Mushroom Fest in Muscadet. And man, we are having a good time. This is a perfect weekend event for you and your family. And we're actually stationed just across the street from Wolfie's Irish Inn. And well, guess who came and joined us today? It's Wolfie. How are you?
2: I'm doing good. How are you?
1: We appreciate your time. And of course, you're open tonight. You're going to be open tomorrow. And people can stop by. And what's good reasons to stop by Wolfie's?
2: Well, first of all, we have the coldest beer in town. We have an American bar with Irish influence, serving plenty of cold beers and shots, Polish sausage and beef sandwiches throughout the day with a DJ to follow Saturday evening. And just get that feel of Ireland when you come into the place, yeah.
1: And tomorrow could be kind of warm in the afternoon a little bit. And your spot, I heard it's really cool over there.
2: It is very cool. I think we have the coldest beer in town to boot.
1: Coldest bar, coldest beer. Keep that in mind if you're coming out. And tomorrow, mushrooms from 9 until 4. Tell me how crazy it gets around here for mushrooms.
2: Oh, boy. The people come out of the woodwork, come to Muscadet. We got so much going on between car shows and different events with the tractor pulls and arts and crafts fairs and garage sales all over town, rummage sales, flea markets. So, yeah, lots to see.
1: Yeah, do you ever get a chance to sneak in a few mushrooms?
2: I don't really. I can't get away from the bar because we're usually that many people. It's very busy for us. It's an awesome weekend.
1: Well, I'll be glad to take your place tomorrow, eat your share of mushrooms. Is that okay?
2: That's fine with me. I'll get out of there for a little bit. Yeah, yeah.
1: We're talking to Wolfie from Wolfie's Irish Inn. And if you want to learn more about what's happening this weekend at Muscadet Morel Mushroom Festival, follow them on Facebook. I do love the way they have everything laid out. They even have the brochure of all the events, the times, the locations. They make it easy for you and the family. Tonight, tractor pull, the car cruise as well. And again, everything you need on Facebook for Muscadet Morel Mushroom Festival.
3: I'm weatherology meteorologist Jennifer Wojcicki with a significant weather update. A severe thunderstorm watch continues until 1 a.m. early tomorrow morning. A severe thunderstorm watch means that conditions are favorable for the development of severe thunderstorms over the next several hours. Some of these storms may produce large hail and strong damaging straight-line winds. Although a tornadic development can't be ruled out, damaging hail and strong winds are likely to be the primary threat with developing storms. Storms can pop up quickly, so stay up to date on rapidly changing weather conditions and be prepared to take action if warnings are issued. A severe thunderstorm watch continues until 1 a.m. early tomorrow morning. Stay tuned for additional updates. I'm meteorologist Jennifer Wojcicki.
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11: Here's your Super Hits 106 Tri-State Forecast. Thunderstorms likely tonight, otherwise mainly cloudy skies expected. Lows level off around 59. Sunshine mixed with clouds at times tomorrow. Highs level off around 84. Chance for storms tomorrow night. Lows dip down to about 58, partly cloudy. Storms likely Sunday and Monday with highs in the mid-80s. Right now, 81. I'm staff meteorologist Paul Trombley.

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1: Good afternoon. We are coming to you from Muscadet. It's the annual Morel Mushroom Festival, and Scott with English Prairie Distilling is here. Scott, thanks for joining us. How you doing?
2: I'm doing good. How are you doing?
1: I'm doing pretty well. Now, you're on the committee here, so you can kind of tell us what's happening, but the distillery actually does some stuff, right?
2: Yeah, we've got some specials this weekend. We've actually got a Morel Old Fashioned. We've got a Morel Infused Bourbon that we're going to be selling tomorrow. So both of those are going to be on sale tomorrow. A number of other specials we'll have. We've got music tonight, music tomorrow at noon, music again tomorrow at 3:30. And then Honker, actually, at Sportsman's has music tomorrow night. They've got a band over there.
1: And I overheard you saying something about a beer tasting.
2: Yeah, we got a beer tasting at Sportsman's Beer Garden from 11 to 3. And we'll have 10 different beers, $15. You can try 10 different beers. And actually, the Dave, the master brewer at Hillsboro Brewing Company, is coming down. And he's going to be sampling his beers there. We'll have 4 Hillsboro Brewing Company beers there.
1: And another big thing happening tomorrow, besides the petting zoo, besides the inflatables, besides all the other stuff, mushrooms, fried mushrooms. That's probably the big thing, right?
2: We're looking right over where they're going to be frying them at tomorrow, so they'll have cups of mushrooms for sale until they run out.
1: And how big is the line usually? Like, if I'm a first-timer, when should I get here tomorrow morning?
2: Let's say they start at 9, you should be here at 7:30.
1: 7:30?
2: They'll be down the street.
1: Oh, wow. That's cool. That's how popular this is.
2: Yes, very.
1: Anything else you want to tell us about what's happening this weekend?
2: Well, there's a tractor pull tonight. I mean, everybody's got something going on, so there's just a million things to do. You know, tonight, there's a car show also down at the bus barn, so there'll be a car show down there. There's a couple food trucks down there. The tractor pull is kind of behind the grocery store, so that'll be going on all night. I think that starts at 7, probably goes till 11 o'clock, probably later than the neighbors want sometimes. But, but yeah, there's a ton of stuff going on.
1: A lot of family fun. You and your crew should join us. That's Scott with English Prairie Distilling, and we are live at Muscadet Morel Mushroom Festival.
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8: Here's your Super Hits 106 Tri-State Forecast. Thunderstorms likely tonight. Otherwise, mainly cloudy skies expected. Lows level off around 59. Sunshine mixed with clouds at times tomorrow. Highs level off around 84. Chance for storms tomorrow night. Lows dip down to about 58, partly cloudy. Storms likely Sunday and Monday with highs in the mid-80s. Right now, 81. I'm Staff Meteorologist Paul Trombley.

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Queen Bee Radio is giving you a chance to win Milwaukee baseball tickets behind home plate this season. 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Here's Joan Jett and the Blackhearts. I love rock and roll. It's on Dubuque's Superhits 106.

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Dubuque's Super Hits 106, Billy Joel, Uptown Girl. Good afternoon to you. On the way this hour, we'll hear from the Proclaimers. 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

0: Dubuque's Super Hits 106, The Proclaimers, I'm Gonna Be. Music for your generation from Starship on the way next. Sushi Toro, a restaurant in Spain, has been getting a lot of attention because of its decision to charge people extra if they end up vomiting on the premises due to overeating. I certainly apologize if you're eating right now during this bit, but maybe you want to consider changing the station for a little bit. Apparently, the eatery had seen many incidents of vomiting related to overeating in recent months and decided to do something about it. A sign posted by Sushi Toro reads, "If a client throws up as a result of having eaten too much, the restaurant reserves the right to charge them an extra fee to cover damages." The Spanish restaurant explained that the growing number of vomiting incidents affects other diners, service, management, and hygiene in the establishment. No kidding. So they basically had no other choice but to implement the vomiting fee to discourage overeating. It's unclear how much greedy patrons have to pay if they end up throwing up at Sushi Toro, but its buffet costs between the equivalent of $20 and $30, depending on the day of the week and the time of the day. I think this has to be a European thing, right? Most people just don't know how to handle the all-you-can-eat buffet like us Americans. Or maybe it's an Ozempic thing. Maybe when you're on those GLP-1 medications, you're basically having to force-feed yourself enough to make the economics of the all-you-can-eat buffet work. Either way, this all reminds me of this one line from Parks and Recreation.
1: I'm allergic to sushi. Every time I eat more than 80 sushis, I barf.
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4: Hey, we're checking in again from Muscadet Morel Mushroom Festival. We're having so much fun, we decided to stay a little extra, and I'm so glad we did because Honker is with us from Sportsman's. How are you?
5: I'm doing great today. It's great weather, great day.
4: And your place is actually one of the center spots of the entire weekend and all the fun events, right?
5: It is. We have a huge patio there that we're able to do the Village of Muscadet's taste testing for their beer. We have entertainment during the day. We have entertainment at night on Saturday in Fortnite, which is a classic rock, classic country band. And then we also have the Wundos, which is a Southwest Wisconsin favorite for generations. They've been here for 15 years and they'll be here 2 o'clock again on Sunday.
4: And tell me more about what's happening this weekend, because the entire town is buzzing because there's so much going on.
5: We have grown this with the help of the volunteers and the Morel staff volunteers. It's been an incredible journey. I've been here 19 years now, and to see from the growth that it's grown from, it's been amazing. One of the best things I think we did is we solidified everything into a one-day event. And that really makes the Saturday a gangbuster day. Anywhere from the kids in the carnival to the adults in the flea markets to the, literally dozens and dozens of garage sales from local households. The entire town gets active and involved, and it's rejuvenated at the same time. Spring's here and summer's coming, so it's a good feeling for everybody.
4: And I know a lot of people love parades. Tomorrow's the big parade, and then everybody kind of shows up at Sportsman's, right?
5: Well, if the weather cooperates and the band is good, we have a really good crowd on the patio at Sportsman's. It's a giant patio and outdoor, and it's a great time for everybody. If the weather cooperates, it's always good. If not, we find a spot for them at Sportsman's. If not, we'll find a spot for them at Honkers as well.
4: That's Honker with Sportsman's and Honkers. We're live at Muscadet Morel Mushroom Festival. And again, they have everything laid out. So if you want to check out and find out what's happening the rest of tonight, tomorrow, even Sunday, there's a few things going on. 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
13: Here's your Super Hits 106 Tri-State Forecast. Thunderstorms likely tonight. Otherwise, mainly cloudy skies expected. Lows level off around 59. Sunshine mixed with clouds at times tomorrow. Highs level off around 84. Chance for storms tomorrow night. Lows dip down to about 58, partly cloudy. Storms likely Sunday and Monday with highs in the mid-80s. Right now, it's 82 degrees. I'm Staff Meteorologist Paul Trombley.

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Nothing's going to stop us now. Hey, Dubuque's Super Hits 106 welcomes the Isley Brothers with the Commodores to Wisconsin State Fair. 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Here's Peter Gabriel, Sledgehammer. It's on Dubuque's Super Hits 106. 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
1: 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Here's Belinda Carlisle. Heaven is a place on earth. It's on Dubuque's Super Hits 106.

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11: Here's your Super Hits 106 Tri-State Forecast. Thunderstorms likely tonight, otherwise cloudy skies expected. Lows dip down to about 59. Daytime highs approaching 84 tomorrow. Sunshine mixed with clouds at times. Chance of thunderstorms tomorrow night, lows around 58, partly cloudy. Temps well above average Sunday and Monday, with highs from the low 80s to the mid 80s. Thunderstorms both days. Right now, it's 82 degrees. I'm staff meteorologist Paul Trombley.

Dubuque's Super Hits 106 Whitesnake. Here I go again. Good afternoon to you. You've been with Johnny Page this afternoon. Good to have you along again. We will do this whole thing again on Monday at 3 on Super Hits 106. Have yourselves a great evening, everybody, and a great weekend, too. Here's D-Light. 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It's on Dubuque's Super Hits 106. 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